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I'm Todd Newcomb with some Evanescence on the way. 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

0: There you go. Two from Depeche Mode, including that juicy little track, Behind the Wheel, here at X96. I'm Todd Newcomb, and I'll have more Disneyland passes up for grabs tomorrow afternoon. Join me from 2 to 6, 2 to 7. When am I even on the air anymore? I don't even know. It's 2 to 7. I'm going to have some more caffeine. 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Anyway, you can win those Disneyland resort passes and get all the details about that on x96.com. This, by the way, is how you can tell that I'm not a fake, like, AI robot voice. Like, I'm a real person struggling at my job like we all do.
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Utah's original.

What a great song to bring me into the studio. What is up? Hey there. Hi there. It's Katie for short. I'm back and I'm trying my best not to be checked out because I leave tomorrow after my show to head to Lost Lands, and I'm going to be gone for a week and a half. And I'm so excited. I've been talking about this all year, all the time, for the last 9 years, actually, pretty much. So anyways, before I rant more about it, let's get back to the music here at X96 with Almost Monday. This is No More Regrets.

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0: You know, thinking about Lost Lands and all that it takes to go and be on the grounds for nearly like 20 hours and things like that, I do wish my body would be forever young so that way it doesn't get old and decrepit and fall apart. Although the very first year of Lost Lands, I did tear my ACL, MCL, and meniscus a week before we left. Still went with the metal hinged knee brace and had the best time ever, which is why I've gone for almost 10 years now. Anyways, I have Temper City coming up here at X96. See, I'm trying my best. Pierce the Veil's on the way for you, a little Thompson Twins and more in the 7 o'clock hour here on your Saturday evening. 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

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Ugh, smells bad too. But we're gonna play it anyway. X96 Certified Alternative Classic.

0: 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Of course, Rage Against the Machine. 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We love those guys. You love those guys. And we have them here for you. But we also have Four Non Blondes on the way for you, the White Stripes. And I did promise you Thompson Twins. So stick around for that. But also, Fan X is coming up. Yes, I'm going to be working. 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I get to work with Critical Role. But Fan X Salt Lake is happening September 24th through the 26th. 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

0: I can't wait to say what's up to my dinosaurs. I really have Lost Lands on the mind continuously. I'm really trying my best not to be checked out because I got to be here for today and tomorrow. But then I leave tomorrow night to head to see my dinosaurs. So anyways, let's get back into some Brandon Flowers. It's one of his newest releases called Tiger's Blood, which is the best shaved ice flavor, in my opinion.
1: Tiger's blood shedding on the sidewalk, alfalfa in the air. New kid in the county, crowd shy, hunch in the shoulder.

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sailing our way into the 8 p.m. hour. It is Katie for short. We are aboard. Well, we're on the imaginary pirate ship. And no matter what, I will still be talking about Lost Lands for the next 2 days until I actually leave, which is tomorrow night. And I'm very, very, very, very excited, if you can't tell. But let's get back to the music so you don't have to hear me rant. This is Tame Impala with Loser on X96.

0: Talking Heads, once in a lifetime. There have been many things that have happened at Lost Lands for that have like checked off a once in a lifetime event. And I only talk about Lost Lands because I leave tomorrow afternoon and I'm very excited and I can't wait. And I'm really trying not to be checked out. So don't worry. There's more here at X96, like Noah Kahan. I've got The Offspring, 21 Pilots, and so much more before we hit the 9 p.m. hour. So stick around for all of that on your Saturday evenings. And of course, tell your smart speaker at home or at work to tell it to play X96. 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
1: 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No, not that kind of gas. 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

0: 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I should not have had that chili.
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top tier alternative classic forever, Nirvana with Heart-Shaped Box here at X96. And as we continue on, of course, I'm going to give you some of the latest releases in the alternative world. So before I have The Offspring, here is Sleeping with Sirens with House of Madness. So

0: You always need a little Beastie Boys in your life. Sabotage here at X96, of course. Don't worry, though. I have more on the way, including some 21 Pilots, like I promised. I've got the Pixies and, of course, the band that I like to call the Mouth Breathers, but you know them as the Smashing Pumpkins. It's all right here for you before we hit the 9 p.m. hour on X96. But also, the Home and Pet Fest is going on the 18th and 19th. 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

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But like, you know, there's always that anxiety feeling that you're forgetting something. And it's like my anthem. It's like my anthem forever. A little 21 Pilots. But how about some Nothing But Thieves? 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

Another wonderful song to get us into the 9 p.m. hour here on your Saturday evening on X96. It's Katie for short. And yes, the one and only Linkin Park, one step closer right there for you. And as we continue on, and I try not to rant about Lost Lands and how excited I am to go, how about we get back into Buffalo Traffic Jam with Fool's Gold?

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This is a certified alternative classic on X96.

0: One way or another, Blondie for you here at X96. One way or another, I will always end up being at Lost Lands. You can guarantee it. Even, I mean, I've been told I could teach classes about Lost Lands, but I've gone every single year and I'm not stopping. I'm not. This is year 9. Next year's year 10. It's going to be huge. Anyways, I got Cage the Elephant on the way for you. Some Lit, a little bit of Muse. We'll see what else comes for you before the 10 p.m. hour. So you're going to want to stick around for that. But also, X96 wants to send you to Disneyland from now through October 31st. It's Halloween time, bringing the spooky thrills to Disneyland and Disneyland California Adventure. But also beginning on November 13th, the resort transforms into a winter wonderland for the holiday season. 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

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I say it often, and it's always here for you at X96. So let's get into Foo Fighters with Window.

0: Social Distortion, Ring of Fire. You're hanging out with Katie for short. We are sailing through the airwaves on my imaginary pirate ship. I've got my absolute favorite band in the world on the way for you. If you don't know who that is, well, you'll find out. The lead singer is the he's on my saver screen on my phone because I got to meet him last year. But also Pearl Jam's on the way for you, and maybe My Chemical Romance. 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

A little muse for you. 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It is 3 Days Grace. I have Adam Gontier as my my screensaver on my phone, my lock screen on my phone, because I got to meet him last year and finally see them in concert, and it was just so emotional and wonderful and exciting, and I got to see this song live because it's from their latest album that they released about a year or two ago. Wow, it's been long. This is Don't Wanna Go Home Tonight by 3 Days Grace.

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And they're not going to find what they're looking for. They've been looking for a long time. You two getting us into the 10 p.m. hour here at X96. And don't worry, I'm hanging out with you until midnight. And then I switch over to the other studio for my Elevated Evenings show, which you can go find on social medias, Facebook and Instagram. And then you can understand what I'm talking about. But let's get back into the music right now with Weezer. It's We Might As Well Be Strangers.

0: They're coming to town, so you might want to make sure you get some tickets before that show happens. I believe it's next week, so, you know, hurry up and grab those tickets. System of a Down is on the way for you here at X96. And, well, some Green Day. I've even got Blink-182. We'll see what else I throw at you before the 11 p.m. hour hits. So stick around for all of that. It's all on the way. 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And that way you can keep up with everything going on. 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

I promised you System of a Down, and I'm a woman of my word, as always, so I'm going to give you what I promise. A little chop suey for you as we get back into the music and sailing on the airwaves on my imaginary pirate ship. How about a little They Might Be Giants? This is Istanbul.

Day as well, because, you know, another top-tier alternative classic here at X96. They've been with us for since the beginning, practically, and so they'll be with us until the end, which is not happening anytime soon. So let's get back into the music with Edge Hill. This is Love to Go.

0: my favorite Nirvana song, Come As You Are, here at X96. You are hanging out with Katie for short. I do have some Temper City on the way for you. Little Blink-182 and more before we hit the 11 p.m. hour, which also means I have a little less than an hour and a half to hang out with you before I had to head over to the other studio. See, I'm really trying not to be checked out. Elevated Evenings comes on at 1 a.m., and you can check that out. Go follow me on social media, Facebook and Instagram, and you can understand what I mean by that. But yeah, it's all right here for you at X96. 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
1: 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We're talking about actual gasoline. You know, petroleum distillate. 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
3: I took

I feel like we've all forgotten what our age is at one point or another. I did for 3 months after a very traumatizing event happened on my actual birthday. So that was fun. 2020 was just a great year. It started off just lovely in January and it went all downhill from that point. Minus learning how to run the board for Radio from Hell. That was cool. Anyways, before we hit the 11 p.m. hour here at X96, how about some Young the Giant? 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

New Orleans, and he traveled with the carnival shows. Ran bumper cars, sucked cheap cigars, and he can't

You either love them or you hate them. Primus getting us into the 11 p.m. hour here at X96 on this Saturday evening. If you can't tell, I'm not a fan. Anyways, but I am a fan of Somber, who came up thanks to social media, and I have them right here on X96. This is My Body Isn't Ready, and man, do I feel that since I leave for Lost Lands tomorrow, but I'm so excited.

0: I should say my body isn't ready for sleeping on a blow-up mattress for like 5 days. It's Katie for short. Yes, I am nearly checked out. I'm trying not to be because I leave for Lost Lands tomorrow, and we all know how important Lost Lands is to me. But I'm here for you right now. I've got Alanis Morissette on the way for you, Cage the Elephant, a little bit of cake, and we'll see what else comes your way before I head out of the studio and switch over to get my EDM show going. Yes, Elevated Evenings. Go check out my social medias for that. But also, FanX Salt Lake is happening. 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

Like I said, Alanis Morissette right here at X96 for you. 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But as we balance everything out and enjoy our time, here is The Neighborhood with one of their latest releases called Private.

Good. I will always love that song by Cage the Elephant. It is so good. Ain't No Rest for the Wicked. And of course, when we give you the best alternative classic, we're also going to give you a balance out of something new. So here's Pierce the Veil, another band I love dearly. This is So Far, So Fake on X96.

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beds are burning. A little midnight oil, of course, here at X96. You're hanging out, Katie, for short. We are still sailing through the airwaves on my imaginary pirate ship, at least for a little less than a half an hour longer. So you're going to want to stick around because I got cake and more. But first, this is Almost Monday with No More Regrets.

As always, short skirt, long jacket. It's how you have to say it. It's necessary. It just sounds great. A little cake for you like I promised. And now how about the paradox? It reminds me of Lost Lands. Reminds me of Excision. He had an album or a song called Paradox, and it was in a paradox stage. It was cool. And the paradox tour. Anyways, this is the band The Paradox. It's I Kinda Like That.

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1: That's a fun song. 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I'm not checked out yet. I'm not. I'm trying not to be. I'm telling myself I'm not, at least. I'm here for another, the rest of tonight and then tomorrow. And then I'm off to Lost Lands to be lost with my dinosaurs and get rowdy with some heavy dubstep. I still have Noah Kahan on the way for you, some Smashing Pumpkins, you know, the Mouth Breathers, and something new. So you're going to want to stick around for the midnight hour. And then, go see what Elevated Evenings is all about. Go to my Facebook and my Instagram. 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

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But it is time for me, Katie, for sure, to head out of the studio. The imaginary pirate ship is docked. Of course, I will be back tomorrow. But as I leave, I give you a song that we can enjoy together. It's Sam Fender, Rain Me In, right here on X96. Peace out, guys. I'll see you tomorrow. Now let go of everything I love.

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No, not that kind of gas. 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

0: Thank you for tuning in to Utah Issues with Broadway Media. This week, we start off with Robert Gerke and our latest Salt Lake update, along with veterinarian Josh Davis answering your pet health questions. And our friends from the Humane Society join us with Tess, the red heeler, ready for adoption. We begin today with Gwen from the Humane Society, bringing in Tess, the beautiful Australian cattle dog who is currently up for adoption.
1: Gwen is here from the Humane Society of Utah, and Gwen has brought a special guest with her. And this is
2: it's Tess.
1: And Tess is a herding dog, right, of some sort?
3: Yeah, so she's a red heeler.
1: Red heeler.
3: Yeah.
1: Mm-hmm. And where? And
2: I've heard of the blue heeler. I haven't heard of the red heeler. What's the difference?
1: Well, this look at the dog.
2: I want the professional to tell me about
3: that. You know, it is just the color. They are technically the same breed. They're also called Australian cattle dogs. So it's just kind of what people like to call them, but same as a blue heeler, just a different color.
1: Mm. Tess, how old is Tess? Do we know?
3: We think Tess is around 11 years old. Mm-hmm. We don't know exactly for sure. So she came to us from Salt Lake County Animal Services.
1: She looks as though she's had a rough time here and there.
3: Yeah, you know, she's a little nervous being out and about. We don't know her full history since she came from another shelter. Mm-hmm. But, you know, she is actually really pretty chill. She's become an office favorite at our shelter. So she spent a lot of time in our offices over in admin. Mm-hmm. And she's just easygoing. She likes to hang out. She likes to lay at your feet. She loves to play fetch. Still mm-hmm. loves, even mm-hmm. though she's a little bit older. But you know, on the way up here, the elevator was a little scary.
2: But she's calmed down. She's just chilling out on the floor right now. You can see her at x96.com/live.
1: She's a really, really remarkable animal. I know of herding dogs, and my sister-in-law, Julie, she has a herding dog named Wyatt, and Wyatt sticks like glue to her son. I mean, they are inseparable.
2: Mm. And they're bonded.
1: And you can tell that dog looks out for that mm-hmm. kid all the time. Just make sure. I never lets him out of his sight. And I think Tess is a similar.
3: Yeah, she loves to be by her people. So she likes to hang out. And like, as you can see now, she's laying down right by my feet. Mm-hmm. You know, she really likes to be by her people. Mm-hmm. So that is very typical of herding breeds.
2: You know, the nice thing about getting an older dog, they're potty trained. They're trained to just hang out with the family. You don't have to go through all the puppiness. Yep. It's all that's done already.
3: Not all the crazy T-Rex energy in the puppy. Yep. You know. And she actually walks great on a leash. So if you're looking for someone to stroll around the block with you and not pull you off your feet, she's mm-hmm. the girl for you.
1: I saw a woman yesterday crossing the street on like a 9th East. And she had a dog on a really short leash, and she was a very slim woman, young woman, and this was a big dog, like a huge, and you could see the dog was just pulling her along. I thought, this cannot be fun.
3: She was along for the ride,
1: yeah,
3: you know?
1: Yeah, that's right. But Tess, like the other dog I was talking about, Wyatt, you almost don't need a leash with Wyatt. He'll just walk by your side and doesn't run off or.
3: Yep. I have a herding breed at home and, you know, he's always at my side and I rarely have him on a leash, especially when we're out hiking. I never have to worry about that dog running off. If I call him, he is there.
1: What kind of a family you think would be good for Tess?
3: Yeah. You know, she would probably fit in with just about any family. She probably would do best without any super young or rambunctious dogs who like to get in other dogs' spaces. Mm-hmm. She does go on buddy walks at her shelter, and she's fine being around the other dogs. But, you know, she's made it to a point in life where she doesn't have to put up with the youngins jumping on her.
2: I get it. So. Me too, Tess.
4: Amen.
1: You ought to see Gina. She just shoves them aside. No, get away from me. So Tess is, you can adopt Tess right now.
3: Yep, you can adopt her. She's also open for foster if anybody wants to foster her as well. She goes home with a gray muzzle bag, which is a bag full of treats and goodies if she's adopted. Mm-hmm. But yeah, you can come down and meet her today.
1: And what does it cost to do that?
3: Her adoption fee is name your own price. So you don't have to pay anything, or you can make a $5 donation or a $100 donation, whatever you want.
2: Looking for a home.
3: Yep.
1: Tess needs to be with somebody.
2: Yeah.
1: Just needs to be in a place. And just, I feel like she's, I just looking at her, I think this dog has had some troubles and, you know, needs, just wants somebody to take care of her.
3: And she's actually been one of our longest stay dogs, and we can't quite figure out why, because she is just fabulous in her offices. Everyone mm-hmm. loves her in her admin building. And, you know, don't let her age fool you, because she has a lot of pep in her step still. Yep. And if you watch her play fetch, you'd be like, wait, how old are you?
1: It's Tess. You can probably find Tess on the website.
2: I just went to UtahHumane.org. That's a great place to start, by the way. They have pictures that, and you update these often, right?
3: Every 30 minutes.
2: Every 30 mm-hmm. minutes.
4: Wow.
1: But please, I can't have a dog. So please, somebody adopt Tess today. I want to see Tess have a nice life. Yeah. It needs to have a nice life. Just go to UtahHumane.org, or you can go to the office. Where is it?
3: Yeah, we're located at 4242 South, 300 West in Murray, right off the freeway.
4: You just see that sign all the time, yep. puppies yep. and the kitties on it. What else you got going on at the Humane Society?
3: You know, coming up in October, we have our annual gala. For anybody who's interested in coming, it's old Hollywood theme. It's our largest fundraiser of the year. So anyone who's interested, just check out our website.
1: Where is it? And what?
3: It'll be at the Hyatt downtown on October 17th, starting at 6 p.m. So lots of fun and goodies. There's a fancy dinner and
1: cocktails,
3: open mm-hmm. bar, mm-hmm. you know, for those who enjoy that. Live and silent auction. We'll have a puppy runway show. So VIP with puppy area too. So lots of fun stuff.
1: So the gala information is on the website as
2: yep.
1: well.
2: Yep, I was just looking at it. You sure just go is. To news and events. It's right there on their events calendar.
1: You can buy tickets right there.
3: Yep.
1: UtahHumane.org. Please, somebody adopt test today. Let us know, will you? Just let Katie know.
3: We will.
1: Okay.
3: We will.
1: All right.
4: Thanks a lot. Thanks for coming.
1: Thanks, Gwen.
0: Now we turn to our Salt Lake update with columnist Robert Gerke.
5: Who's that journalist? The pickle guy. Gerke. Gerke. Radio from Hell on X96.
1: Yes, it is. Robert Gerke, a reporter and columnist for the Salt Lake Tribune.
6: It is.
1: SLTrib.com. Two stories that you've been working on, and I think we touched on both of them this week. Which one do you want to start with?
6: Oh, well, let's talk about Lieutenant Governor.
1: Okay, Deidre Henderson, now the
6: I noticed that was a boner candidate.
2: She won today. Yeah. Not, she didn't win. What's happening to her won?
1: The Department of Justice is, wasn't it Trump just going on and on all the time about they're weaponizing the Justice Department against me? And,
6: oh, yeah. Well, do unto others, I guess. I don't know.
1: Jeez. I mean, this is just unconscionable.
6: Well, and it's mostly the blue states he's going after.
1: Oh,
6: but
1: yeah.
6: Utah's sort of that rare exception where they aren't playing ball with him. And they're, well, I should say, they're demanding the voter rolls so they can scour them for undocumented people or people who are voting illegally. And, you know, and
1: that's not the only reason they want them.
6: Well, there are many reasons. Some of it's intimidation. Some of it's just meddling. But most of the states haven't turned them over. In a couple, the attorney generals have done it without the cooperation, I guess, of the secretaries of state there. But, yeah, Lieutenant Governor Henderson says Utah law has these privacy provisions in it, and she's not turning it over. And now there's threats of criminal investigations into her and noncompliance with the Civil Rights Act and the Voting Rights Act. And so, you know, but she's standing firm on this. You know, she's not inclined to budge. She's said she's willing to, you know, go to court if necessary. You know, she's already being sued by the Justice Department.
2: And why do I feel like she's not getting support, though? Why do I feel like she's alone in the wind and nobody's standing with her?
6: We actually asked her about that yesterday, and she said the governor's had her back the whole way because she's, you know, he's a former lieutenant governor. Obviously, if there was friction there, that might become a problem. The attorney general is working with her on, you know, the defense of her position. There are some, I think, in the House that in particular who would like to see her roll over and, you know, not fight this. But so far, knock on wood, she's held the
1: line.
6: How
1: about the county clerks?
6: The county clerks, well, it's interesting. She says the county clerks are all on her, or by and large on her side, too. I think there's maybe the Utah County Clerk who's a little bit of an exception. And they joined her yesterday in filing this, a dozen of the county clerks joined her yesterday in filing this amicus brief before the U.S. Supreme Court. They're trying to decide if Trump's postal service rule is going to take effect. And this is a rule that says Mail-in ballots have to be scanned and have a barcode on them, be scanned in advance, and then when they're counted, just sort of a tracking system.
1: Yeah.
6: The tracking system is not really tested yet. The clerks all say this is impossible. We've already, you know, North Carolina's already sent ballots out. Utah's going to be sending them out shortly. And so, you know, getting them reprinted and all of that is going to be expensive. It's the extra bureaucratic hurdles they have to go through are going to be time consuming. And the election, again, is November 3rd. You know, our ballots will be arriving the first week of October. And so there's just really not enough time to do it. So they're trying to the lieutenant governor said she's confident that this will, you know, mail in voting will go as it always has when we cast our ballots.
7: Do you ever ask a question like, does this shake your faith in being a Republican?
6: Yeah, we did ask that, actually. And, you know, and to be fair, like, she's getting threats, like legitimate threats. And she said it's shaken her a little bit. There was one guy on social media yesterday who said she should be in front of a firing squad. You know, this is the type of stuff that I guess flies in this day and age and the politics we live in. But, yeah, she said this, but she's also, I think, gratified that there are people who are supporting her in her party and in you know, across the political spectrum.
7: At least we support her in that. So then the other story that that I guess you worked on, we talked about earlier in the week, is legislature passed a law, no gay pride flags or no other flags.
6: Yeah, no flags outside of a few, you know, the state, the national flag, the POW flag, Olympic flags, college flags. Those are okay. Mm-hmm. But, you know, everything, and it was especially targeting pride flags, obviously.
7: In public buildings.
6: But, yeah, so they passed that last year, and so it's been in place about 16 months now.
7: Or government buildings.
6: On government buildings and schools. That counts as a government building. And so they received about 20 complaints, they said. You know, they some of them they didn't have documentation for. But, you know, it's kind of interesting to look at. Some of them, there was somebody complained about a Jack Sparrow flag out of the pool in Harriman that was on display. And, none of these have resulted in anything, right?
7: Right.
6: There's not been any fines because they can fine them up to $500 a day if they don't take it down, but none of them resulted in any fines. A lot of them, there was one that was a Trump flag that was hanging at a UDOT facility in Tabiona. And they had to take that one down. There's some back the blue flags, you know, the black and white American flag with the blue stripe that there was one in the Salt Lake City Police Department.
7: That's for the police.
6: Yeah, it's for the police. And you know, they've typically, you know, this they've just kind of, not they haven't come to anything.
7: What, right? What's the one they got from Malaysia or something like that?
6: They got a complaint. This was kind of funny. Shortly after the law passed, the University of Utah has a campus in South Korea. And they got a complaint from South Korea, and they're kind of like looking at each other, shrugging, like, how do we investigate this? Who wants to go to South Korea and figure out if there's a flag there? You know, so it's the whole thing kind of, I got thinking about it because of this issue up in Centerville where there was the city council member who put a pride flag on the dais at the city council meetings. Mm-hmm. And she got a complaint and she said, this is my free expression. You know, this is not a government expression. This is my own thing.
7: Yeah.
6: And they're like, well, yeah, okay, that works. You know, she threatened to sue him and the auditor said, well, there's not a violation. They used the same logic with this police officer in Salt Lake who had the back the blue flag, the thin blue line flag up. You know, he said, this is my own flag. It's a reminder of my, you know, the people I serve with. And so
2: this shouldn't be a thing. Too. Just let people.
6: Well, and that's kind of what the auditor was getting at, I think, when she said, you know, that we're enforcing the law the way we've been directed to do it. But is this a good use of our resources and our time?
2: No.
6: Because we have limited manpower or, you know, personnel. And so, you know, this consumes part of our, you know, part of our bandwidth, and maybe somebody else should be doing this.
7: And I think everybody should just put up the flags they want.
6: And
7: put up the flag you want in if you work in
2: your personal space.
7: In your personal space.
6: Well, and that's part of it. If it is in a personal space, if it's not publicly visible, you know, no harm, no foul. It was the Mill Creek Library one was kind of interesting because they had rainbow colored crayons and they had, you know, a rainbow banner hanging from the ceiling and things like that. Their theme for, I think was Color Our World Reading Month. And so, you know, but somebody complained about it, and the auditor looked at it, and it's like, no, these aren't flags. You know, these are just displays. And so they were all taken down at the end of the month anyway. So it wasn't, again, no harm, no foul.
2: A lot of nothing. Yeah.
6: A lot of nothing.
4: That's what they do.
6: You know, I did talk to Trevor Lee, and he said he thinks that the law is working the way it was intended. He thinks it needs to be tightened up a little bit because of, you know, the Centerville situation where, you know, if it's being displayed in public in a public setting, then he doesn't think that should be allowed. But, you know, he lost his primary, so it'll be up to somebody else, I guess, if they want to try to take a run at that.
7: He's got a perfect place to display a flag. His forehead.
4: Yep. Right on his forehead. Yep.
7: All right. Anyway, Robert.
8: Can't let that happen to me.
7: Robert Gerke, Salt Lake Trib, SLTrib.com. Anything you're working on right now you should watch for?
6: So much stuff. Yes, but we'll just keep you in suspense.
4: Okay.
7: All right. Thanks, Bob.
6: Thanks, guys.
4: Thank you very much, Bob.
0: We finished today with veterinarian Josh Davis answering your pet health questions.
7: Dr. Josh Davis is here in the studio with us. He's the chief veterinarian, the head veterinarian at Trilogy Veterinary Clinic in Sandy.
6: Mm-hmm.
7: And I asked you this before, but I don't. Why is it called Trilogy?
9: It's kind of the three parts. So the medical team, and then the pet owners, and then the pet. So it's kind of that three parts to that. And if you do all that right, I think you do a really good job.
7: Yeah. You have to be sort of a psychologist in some instances with the pet owners.
9: Yeah, a lot of times. Yeah. But I think it's good, though, you know, because the pets can't talk to us, and we really rely on good pet owners to do that.
7: So if you have any questions about your puppies and kitties in particular, we would like to hear from you. Just remember, tell us what kind of an animal it is, and we'd like to know the name of your pet as well.
4: Let's go to Leanne first. Hello, Leanne.
7: What's your question,
10: Hi.
7: Leanne? Hi.
10: Actually, I don't have a question. I have a thank you for Dr. Davis and his team and Dr. Aww. Bai. A few weeks ago, I had to bring in my kitty, Moose, and he went into kidney failure. That's like the end of the story.
4: Yeah.
10: And we lost him.
2: Aww.
10: But they were so kind and patient with me as I was like working through all of the sorrow and grief, and then sent me a beautiful card after we lost him, followed up to make sure that, you know, we were all good. And I just wanted to say thank you so much. You guys are amazing.
9: Well, you're so welcome. And that's how we want everyone to feel when they come and see us, even with those difficult things, because I think it's the hardest part about owning an animal is saying goodbye. It really is. But thank you so much. We appreciate that.
7: And that's what you were talking about,
10: is.
7: The trilogy.
9: We got to have all the parts there. Yep.
7: Thanks for calling
4: us. All right,
7: us.
4: Leanne.
10: Exactly.
2: I hope you're doing okay.
10: Thank you so much.
4: Thank you. All right, let's go to Todd. Hello, Todd.
7: Todd. What's your question, Todd?
11: Good morning, Dr. Davis. I was going to call and ask about, I have a domestic short-haired cat named Wolverine. He's mainly indoors, occasionally in the backyard, but his left eye for the past 2 weeks has just been running a clear liquid, just like almost like tears. Mm-hmm. Occasionally it will kind of become maybe a yellowish to green and kind of get like that. Mom, but it's just clear and it's just running like a little tear.
9: Mm-hmm. Yeah, that can be a couple different things. So this time of year, especially if they spend even small amounts of time outside, there's always the chance for allergies or irritation. With seasonal change, we see that a lot. Also, there's always a chance, too, of picking up either an eye infection, because you never know what's going on outside. And so that's possible. And then cats are really good at, even if they don't get in fights or anything, they can bump into things and get scratches on their eyes, too. So I never think it's a bad thing to just get it checked out. Rule out some of the normal things, and then sometimes a week or so on some eye drops to help it clear up, and most of the time they do great. But if you don't know, it's just hard to say what the best thing is.
7: All right, so consult with go to the office and consult.
9: Mm-hmm. Yeah, let us check it out for you.
4: Yeah,
7: all right,
4: there you go, Todd.
11: I will. Thank you. Thank
4: all
11: you.
4: Right.
7: Veterinarian Trilogy Veterinary Clinic in Sandy. And he's here to answer your questions about your dogs and cats. And then we got a full slate of phones, so I guess we should get to it.
4: Let's begin with Addie. Hello, Addie.
7: Addie, what's your question?
12: Hi, I have a dog. Her name is Remy, and she gets really clogged ears. I usually wipe it down with a Q-tip or a baby wipe, but I was wondering if there's anything I can do to help prevent it.
9: Mm-hmm. Yeah, the dogs, and especially dogs with ear infections or recurring ones, are always something you want to stay on top of, because it can get really bad over time, can be quite painful, also just really bugs them a lot. So making sure that, one, is what are we dealing with? So with ears, a lot of dogs have underlying skin allergies too, and the ears are just part of that process. So is making sure we're covering all of our bases, managing the skin. And then for the ears, is making sure that we're dealing with infections. We have to know what we're dealing with. So I think it's always worth getting them looked at and making a diagnosis, and then being on the right cleaners, and then if necessary, the right medicines, because cleaners don't always kick everything out of there, like yeast or bacteria. So sometimes we have to go to medicines. So I think it's worth getting them looked at and then helping you decide the best route to go, because if you just guess, a lot of times it will get worse if we're not sure what we're dealing with.
7: Okay.
12: Okay, thank you so much.
7: All right.
4: Mm-hmm.
7: Thanks, Addie.
4: All right. Oh, we had a line drop off while we were on with Addie. So 877-602-9696. Dr. Mike is here.
7: Dr. Mike, how are you today? How are you?
8: I'm well, thank you.
7: Good.
8: I'm hooked up in a cyborg.
7: Yes. He has his electrodes in his brain.
9: Oh, cool.
7: Parkinson's.
9: Cool.
7: So, Mike.
8: Microelectrodes.
7: I didn't know you had a pet. What's the question?
8: I'm trying to know if there's any good, or what's the best way to trim my cat's claws so it doesn't be a total bloodbath.
9: yeah, bloodbath for you and the cat, maybe, right? Yeah.
8: there's for me.
9: Yeah, there's a couple of strategies. I mean, for cats, a lot of times getting them into bundled up into, we call it kitty burritos, but finding they have really good blankets for that, and also just cat kind of containment units that are really good. You can pull out one paw at a time and keep the rest contained. I find there's a treat, they're little tube liquid treats called churus, and those are also fantastic for distracting kitties while you're doing things they don't like. And then for the really difficult ones, I'm also a huge fan of a good little medication called gabapentin. Works great for stressful things too. But the best thing is not to scruff them, not to really hold them down and really stress them out, because they'll just explode and get worse. So you want to try to find the most fearless ways possible to do that.
7: I don't think we ever trim our cat's claws. Is it necessary to do it?
9: A lot of indoor cats, they aren't out and about and running around and getting the wear and tear that they need. So a lot of indoor cats do regularly need it. And but good scratching posts, good things to have them so they can work on that. It can take longer in between, but often they do need to be trimmed, because they can hurt themselves if they get too long.
7: And then you got to be careful not to cut into the quick.
9: Exactly.
7: Because then there's a real
9: blood. Yeah, then you'll never have a good time again after that.
7: All right. All right. Thank you, Mike.
4: Thank you, Mike.
8: Thank you.
4: Let's go to Taylor is here. Hello, Taylor.
7: Taylor, what's up? What's your question?
13: Hi. I have a new dog. He's I got him about a month and a half ago from the Best Friends Society, and he is anxious attachment and will not let me leave a room without him. Yep. And I understand the 3-3-3 rule, but it's honestly driving me crazy, and I want him to get attached to my daughter.
7: What's the 3-3-3 rule?
13: That it takes like 3 days for him to kind of get comfortable, 3 weeks for him to kind of see that this is home, and then 3 months to actually acclimate to, I'm not going to go back to the shelter.
9: Yeah, and I think that's probably roughly true in a lot of cases for sure, just the time, because dogs tend to be routine. They like routine, and so establishing that I think is really important. And also I think trying to get them a little bit different people that they spend time with, I think that's good, that kind of socialization. So I think you have to be patient and not push it too fast, but also try to get them, socialized as much as possible within their safety limits. And And unfortunately, there are some cases where we do, you know, I don't always jump to medication, but sometimes being on behavior meds short term can really reinforce those things. And most dogs don't need to be on stuff like that forever, but sometimes it can help. But taking it easy, getting friends and family involved and, you know, just kind of working on that socialization, I think can benefit.
7: Okay.
13: Awesome. Yeah, he was on trazodone for a minute. Mm-hmm. But
7: oh, that worked for me.
13: Yeah.
7: All right.
13: Thank you so much. I appreciate it.
4: Mm-hmm. All right, Taylor. Yeah. Thank you.
7: Bye.
13: Bye.
4: Heather is here.
7: Hello, Heather. What's your question?
14: Hey, so I love cats. I'm allergic to almost every cat, but I have a 14-year-old that's been begging me for another cat. And I don't know what kind to buy. I've gone through a couple. I know that sounds really bad, but I always try and it just, I've had one cat that's worked and he passed away at a year old, which was really unfortunate. So we're trying to figure out what kind of cat is really non-allergenic, because when you look online, everything says, oh, they're hyperallergenic or you know what I mean? So what one is really for people with allergies would be recommended?
9: Yeah, with kitty cats, there's, and depending on what your allergy is, the most common things is, so with any pet, dander, which is just, you know, it's their skin as it dies and flakes off. We've all got that. So some people have a problem with that. And then some people have a problem with actually proteins in the cat's saliva. And so that's where they're, for those types of allergies, the saliva one, there's actually a food, I believe it's Purina that makes that. It's a food that helps kind of decrease your response to the cat and helps with that. So that's something to consider. And then, but at the end of the day, there's not truly a non-allergenic animal. That's just not possible.
2: Not a thing.
9: Yeah. But, you know, breeds with shorter hair can be a little more manageable. You know, personally, I love the Sphinx cats, the hairless cats. And so you have, that can help, some of the other short-haired breeds. But I think that the expectation, you're not going to have any allergies, you know, it's, I'd say be careful about that, but though that diet can be helpful, and then a shorter haired cat can sometimes be helpful.
7: Unfortunately, it sounded like there was an explosion behind you there. Well, did you hear that?
14: Me?
7: Yeah,
2: it was just her.
14: No,
9: some that's wind or something. Oh. Yeah,
14: I didn't hear anything on my end, but yeah, it's interesting that you say that, because the cat that we did have that did work out for me was a Sphinx and a Siamese mix, but it was like just an accident that these people had this, you know, this breed pop out, and it was amazing, and I wasn't allergic at all, and I just can't find that again, so I just wondered. But
9: yeah, there that would be a tough mix, but there's plenty of Sphinx out there, and they're good kitties for sure.
7: Mm-hmm. All right, see you later.
14: Okay.
4: Thank you very
14: much.
4: All right, so let's see. My mini dachshund has been taking allergy shots and now drinks a ton of water and then throws it up.
2: Mm.
4: We had blood work done. Everything's fine. Is there something else going on?
9: If there is some allergy involved, also there are usually about 10% of the time or so, some food can be a component of that. So if you have an allergic pet and they also have any intermittent vomiting or even not necessarily diarrhea, but loose stools or not consistent stools, sometimes food is part of that equation. So it might be worth doing a true diet trial to see.
4: All right. Let's go to Christy. Hello, Christy.
15: Hey. So my cat... she, every once in a while, she gets like one watery eye and she can't really like open it all the way.
7: Yep.
15: And it's been happening a lot. And I was wondering if it was like from hair or if it was something that was some like a little more,
2: allergy. Yeah. Or,
7: what's the cat's name?
15: Yeah.
7: What's the cat's name?
15: Spring.
9: Spring.
15: Her name is Spring.
9: Okay. Yeah, I think that we actually had one of those calls here earlier, and there can be a variety of things, allergies, scratches, other irritation that can go with that. And then there are also, especially as kitties get older, there are risks for other things, like sometimes they get tumors or cancers in their eyes, and sometimes things like glaucoma or cataracts. So it's always good to have us take a look, because, you know, then we can tell you, should we be worried, or is it something that's simple to manage? And how can we manage it?
15: Okay.
9: So, yeah, you only get two eyes and they don't grow back. So, never take chances if you can help it.
15: Okay. Thank you so much.
2: Mm-hmm.
4: Thank
2: you.
7: Right.
4: See
7: you
4: later.
7: Thank you.
4: All right.
7: Okay. Is that it?
4: All the time we have.
9: Oh, good calls today.
4: Yeah.
7: Dr. Josh Davis, Trilogy Veterinary Clinic in Sandy. You'll be back again in a couple weeks.
9: Mm-hmm. Yep. And we'll see you guys
2: be
9: at,
2: out at the home.
9: Yeah, the past home and yeah, the home pet fest thing
2: on
9: next weekend.
2: Friday.
9: Yep. Mm-hmm.
4: We'll see you out there.
9: All right. See you guys.
4: All right. Thank you.
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No, not that kind of gas. 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
1: I need someone, a person to talk to, someone who cares to love. 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

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X96, Doug Wild here. Kicking it off with some Rage. I got Muse, Green Day coming up. And right now, Yellow Card. It's a classic. 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

0: The sounds of Alternative Sunday, X96, Mr. Wild here. We've got some great opportunities for you to win some tickets. Actually, today we're giving you the opportunity to go see Ali Sadiq live at Kingsbury Hall September 18th, this next week. All you got to do is listen for the keyword. I'll drop a few of those. I've got three pairs to give away during my show, so be listening. You could be laughing with Ali Sadiq. 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I've got Rage Madness, some Green Day, Depeche Mode coming up next.
1: 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No, not that kind of gas. We're talking about actual gasoline. You know, petroleum distillate. The kind you put in your car from a gas pump.

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If there's anything I know about Muse, they will be victorious. There will be fists in the air. There will be an uprising of sorts. Hey, I've got some Noah Kahan, Rage Against the Machine, also on the way, X96.

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So the state of Utah has some pretty sweet resell ticketing laws. In fact, some of you that wanted to go see Noah Kahan paid over $1,000 per ticket.

0: We Are Ghosts. That is going out to all of the production crew that actually put NoahCon on in Sandy. Doug Wilds here. We've got The Offspring. We've got some Four Non Blondes coming up. But I did promise you, let's throw down a keyword for Alisa Deek. Live coming up here on Thursday at Kingsbury Hall. Just text LAUGHS to 33986. 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

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Welcome to the Sunday edition of Alternative Sounds of Sunday. I'm Doug Wilde here, The Offspring. I've got some great stuff coming up next hour, and more tickets for Ali Sadiq. 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

All right, we've got some great stuff coming up from the 90s, 80s. And we're going to do a brand new one right now from Weezer. They're going to be here on Tuesday. 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Silver Sun Pickups also on the bill with the Shins. It's We Might As Well Be Strangers off their 20th studio album. It's the Gold Album. 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

0: It is the Sounds of Alternative Sunday, X96, Doug Wildtier. Don't forget Weezer. They're going to be here on Tuesday celebrating their 20th studio album as well. I think they should continue maybe with the colors, the gold album, the blue album. What's next? Purple album, possibly? I don't know. All right, I've got more keywords for Ali Sadiq coming up here September 18th, Kingsbury Hall. Listen for that, and you could score some tickets to go see the show. I've got Nirvana, Peter Gabriel coming up next.
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I swear Kurt Cobain on some songs, he sang in a different language. X96, I'm Doug Wilde here. We're going to slow it down, and we're going to ramp it back up, and then we're going to slow it down again. I feel like possibly this could be a high school dance. And this is your slow song. Find your significant other.

And the bruising begins again. Tame Impala, Dracula on X96. Hey, I've got some Rob Zombie. We'll talk about his show. I've got David Bowie, one of the biggest songs of the 1970s on the way. Stone Temple Pilots, and right now, I haven't heard this song in a while. One of my favorites from POD X96.

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Ugh, smells bad too. But we're gonna play it anyway. X96 Certified Alternative Classic.

0: David Bowie and Heroes. That song just won an award for the best song of the 1970s. That's pretty sweet. Doug Wilde's here. Let's do now some tickets for Ali Sadiq live September 18th coming up here Thursday at Kingsbury Hall. Text laughs L A U G H S to 33986. Again, text laughs to 33986. I'm going to continue. Rob Zombie, 21 Pilots. Some My Chemical Romance is up next.
1: 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You know, petroleum distillate. The kind you put in your car from a gas pump.

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Israeli rockers, Temper City. They've been working in L.A. for a few years, helping some of the big wigs. And then they said, you know what? Let's start a band of our own. We kind of figured things out here in Hollywood. And then they figured out the TikTok algorithm, and they went viral really fast. This is Self-Aware X96.

0: All right, the Pet and Home Show is coming up here Friday and Saturday at America First Field. 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

X96, Doug Wilde here. You know, sometimes adulting just sucks. But I see stuff like this, and it makes me think, it's not that bad. The Federal Reserve signals potential autumn rate cuts that could benchmark some interest rate reductions. So, if you're adulting too, maybe that's music to your ears. We're going to throw down some Tame Impala, Nirvana, right now. 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

0: 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In the meantime, an extra from Nirvana, Wheatus, I've got the Smiths, Linkin Park is coming up next.
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And they're back. Yeah, Wheatus. They actually cut a new album and they're touring heavily. Get a little taste of the 90s. X96, Doug Wilde here. I've got two in a row from Nirvana coming up. And here we go with a classic. It's the Smiths.

I promised you two in a row from Nirvana, but I didn't promise you a B-side. There we go. Frances Farmer will get her revenge on Seattle. I've got tickets. Tickets. Alisa Deek coming up here later on. In the meantime, yours truly, your very own X96 loser. I'm Doug Wilde with Tame Impala.

0: I love that version of Tame Impala. It's going back to his roots. Kevin Parker, essentially the entire band. Hey, I'm Doug Wild here. Let's do it. Throwing out more tickets for Alisa Deek coming up here Thursday at Kingsbury Hall. Text LAUGHS to 33986. Again, LAUGHS to 33986. It's mandatory that I spell it. I've got a cool one from Foo Fighters, Tears for Fears. And possibly some Weezer coming up.
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A police sergeant in Florida was hit with an official suspension after an internal investigation proved

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It's a thrill. 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
1: 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We're talking about actual gasoline. 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

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Art is that guy, he's a brilliant musician. Doug Wild here with The Cure and Green Day right now, X96.

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For 32 years, I thought the lyrics were, her polenta fell to the floor. I thought she was eating polenta. Doug Wilde's here. It's a new song from Cage the Elephant, Beaches in Tennessee, X96.

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You're lucky I'm here. It's Katie for short, and I am, I want to say I'm not checked out, but I'm nearly checked out because I leave in just a few hours to head to Ohio and Lost Lands for my favorite annual festival with life-size dinosaurs and all that good stuff. So hopefully I can stick through it for the next hours. I'm just, it's all right there. Lost Lands on the mind. Let's get back to the music. It's Temper City with

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0: Billy Idol. It is time to board the imaginary pirate ship here at X96 and hang out for the next few hours before I head to Lost Lands. It is Katie for short, and I'm going to give you the best alternative classics, latest releases, and you're going to continuously hear about Lost Lands because it's the only way I can pretend that I'm not fully checked out. So it's all coming your way. So is Jet, Little Marcy Playground. I've got The Offspring and The Band That Cannot Make a Song under 5 minutes long. 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

Come As You Are by Nirvana. Yes, my favorite song of theirs for sure. It's so good and I enjoy it. And so if I have to say I have a favorite Nirvana song, that would be it. Now, how about some Almost Monday? I don't regret ever going to Lost Lands. The first year it happened was 2017. And as soon as it was announced and tickets dropped, I bought them without knowing how we were going to get there, having any camping gear or anything. And we handled it. Now we've gone every single year and I leave later today and I'm not checked out. But I do have Almost Monday with No More Regrets right here on X96.

0: I really do enjoy the song and No More Regrets. I still think of Where Are the Millers, where it's like, no more regrets, not even a single word. Actually, it's no regrets. Anyways, you know what I mean. Hopefully. The Offspring's on the way for you. The band that can't make a song under 5 minutes is also on the way for you. And just a couple more things before we hit the 4 p.m. hour. So stick around for all of that. But also, X96 wants to send you to Disneyland. It's turning into Halloween time with all the spooky thrills at Disneyland through the 31st. And then, of course, on November 13th, it transforms into the Winter Wonderland for the holiday season. 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

come out and play. That's what I'm going to tell the dinosaurs when I hit Lost Lands. I'm getting there on Tuesday. It's the first day you can enter, and I'm so excited. I cannot wait. I leave in a few hours to start heading our way. We're caravanning, and I have walkie-talkies all charged. I am so excited and so anxious and just so ready to go home to my Lost Lands, to my crew, to my, well, actually, my only one person from my normal crew is coming with us this year. It's going to be very different, but I'm excited. Anyways, let's get back to the music. I've got Depeche Mode with People Are People here at X96.

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Pierce the Veil helping us get into the 4 p.m. hour, sailing through the airwaves on my imaginary pirate ship. It is Katie for short. I leave in just a few hours, like right after my show. I'm heading out to head to Ohio. We're going to stop in Lincoln, Nebraska. I can't wait, but of course, I'm still here, not fully checked out, giving you the best alternative classics, which does include Blue October and Into the Ocean. I'm just-

0: Men at Work. Down Under, such a great song. So fun. It's Katie for short. I got the Ataris on the way for you. I got a little bit of Murray Head, maybe some Talk Talk, Eve 6. It's all on the way for you here at X96, so you're going to want to stick around for all the fun things still coming your way, but also X96 wants to send you to Disneyland from now through October 31st. It is Halloween time, so spooky thrills are over at Disneyland Park and Disneyland California Adventure, but also beginning November 13th, the resort transforms into a winter wonderland for the holiday season. 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
1: 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You know, petroleum distillate, the kind you put in your car from a gas pump.

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You know, I keep telling myself I'm not checked out, and I'm really trying not to be, but I think I am just checked out because I leave in like 3 hours and I cannot wait. And I'm so excited. I'm going to Lost Lands again. Year 9. Oh, it's so good. Anyways, I'm still here for you with all the best alternative classics and newest releases in the alternative world like Noah Kahan. 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

0: If you got to go to a show, I'm sure you heard it live and I'm sure you enjoyed every minute of it. My friend's mom went with her daughter and apparently they just had the best time. Anyways, I've got Foo Fighters on the way for you, some Eve 6 and more before we hit the 5 p.m. hour. So stick around for all of that here on your Sunday early afternoon into the evening kind of deal. It's me, Katie, for short. But also, FanX Salt Lake City is happening on the 24th through the 26th. I get to work it, and I'm really excited. But you can meet your favorite celebrities. 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

Foo Fighters, like I said, getting us back into the music before we hit the 5 p.m. hour here at X96. I've got Eve 6 on the way for you, but first, here is Talk Talk. 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

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Do you?

sailing into the 5 p.m. hour on my imaginary pirate ship. A little Green Day for you here at X96. Of course, top tier alternative classics. But as we continue on, I do have Buffalo Traffic Jam. I want to know where they got that band name, but either way, this is Fool's Gold on X96.

0: The world isn't allowed to end until after Lost Lands, or at Lost Lands, in which case then I get to die with my dinosaurs. REM here at X96 is Katie for short. I leave in a few hours for Lost Lands, so I'm not totally checked out. I am totally checked out, but I'm still here for you at X96 with the best alternative classics, including some Pearl Jam. I've got Nine Inch Nails on the way for you, the Ramones, and so much more for the 5 p.m. hour. So stick around for all of that. 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

One of the latest releases by Cage the Elephant, Beaches in Tennessee is what it's called. I almost said Bleaches. I'm not checked out. I swear. I promise. I'm here. It's Katie for short on X96. And I did promise you some Pearl Jam. So here is Black.

And of course, some Imagine Dragons, Radioactive. At this point, that song is a classic, and it kind of amazes me that it is, but it is. So, you know, there you go. Anyways, I've got Edge Hill as we continue on here at X96 with Love to Go. Yeah.

We've exhumed another stiff from the basement. It's another X96 certified alternative classic. Just blowing the dust off.

0: She sells Sanctuary by the cult. I've had to work on saying that. I'm not going to lie. A lot of S's really do screw up my speech impediment. You would never know. You should definitely know at this point. Dexter and the Moon Rocks is on the way for you here at X96. I also have a little bit of, I did promise you the Ramones. So they're on the way along with something else, maybe something local. I have a little less than an hour and a half to hang out with you before I leave for Lost Lands for the next week and a half. So we're going to make it as best we can while I don't check out. But also, X96 wants to send you to Disneyland. I know you want to do that. So Halloween season is starting now through the 31st. You're going to get spooky thrills at Disneyland and Disney California Adventures. But also starting November 13th, it's going to turn into the Winter Wonderland for the holiday season. 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

the Ramones. I don't want to be sedated. I am so ready to get into the car and drive to Lincoln, Nebraska, because that's where we're doing our first stop. I really can't wait. I dream about Lost Lands every single year, every single day, constantly, and I talk about it all the time. And now it's here, and it's so exciting. But let's get back into the music here at X96 with some Weezer. They're going to be here next week if you want to go. 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